Well, can you see its opposition comes rising up sometimes? That it's dreadful and positioned

tick. 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It's that

Gus House. I tell you that it's so important to talk about what God is doing. Power of God. How God is operating in the earth today. How God is saving souls. Oh, it makes no difference to me how many think there's nobody getting saved. God is saving people every day, every minute. God is working a miracle for one of his children. Somewhere. Isn't that powerful?

Isn't that powerful? Now let me tell you something. We're still beautifying God's house. I need 100 people to write me this week and send a love offering of $50 or more. Let God use you this week for His glory. Let us beautify the house of God together. I am excited about the house of God. I am excited to fall in love with doing something for the house of God.

0: Bumblebee. It was not brutal, and it was not buzzing.
1: There is something in the center.
0: Because my neighbor boyfriend had killed it. He pulled the stinger out.
1: This is really amazing.
0: The stinger had been taken out.
1: I just have to keep going one bee at a time.
2: The bees are tested for their ability to stick out their tongues on a cotton swab. Bees that purr voluntarily can be seen on a computer screen.
3: These insects,
1: can you hear the squealing?
3: They vote!

0: this if it were all real.
1: Dragwood and Bumblebee, they are pessimistic at times.
2: Dragwood and Bumblebee,
3: I can hear squealing going on in the center of this.
1: Dragwood and Bumblebee,
0: all bees.
1: Push it out.
3: I just have to keep going one bee at a time.
4: Individual bees are then removed from the storage container and secured into reusable harnesses.
3: There is something in the center. I just have to keep going one bee at a time.
5: The most perfect society now existing in the world.
6: The bees lose their minds and shake to death.
5: The answer they not understand. And because it's the best idea, it never will.
7: Thank you for trusting in us.
8: These bees are very agitated.
9: We should cry at the birth of the baby.
8: Can you hear the squealing?
9: We should rejoice when a loved one dies.
8: This is really amazing.
9: Open up that hand and let me see the bee.
3: I just have to keep going one bee at a time.
10: Watermelons. Oranges.
11: Apples.
10: Rice.
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0: Yes. Okay. How'd you put it this? My name is Alex Alexander, a Canadian living and loving and now married here in Frankfurt am Main, Canada. And welcome in to all listeners, listenerettes, and listenerites of Radio X at large, commercial-free Radio X, of course. And we are coming to you as ever live out of Studio One. Again, this being Monday, the 23rd of March, 2026, we're going to be on the air, or I'm going to be in the air, I'll explain in a second, on the air with you for the next hour ever live since our inception between 4 and 5 p.m., that being Reach the WPM Nation, a.k.a. the WPM, a.k.a. the Worship and Puppet Machine, at every Monday, every fourth Monday of any given calendar month, always between 4 and 5 p.m. And I'm looking with eyes of anguish and hope outside of the studio. I think I might have a movement because I thought I would be doing this solo. That's why I'm really uncharacteristically, slowing down, almost reverberated my words. That being, I'm not too sure what's happening. We had the cleaners in off schedule and out of the blue. We had our wonderful treasured colleague doing some pre-work, and we have a colleague doing here work on site, and we have our noble colleague of Radio X helping us, but it was an unusual day. I must say, I am happy to see Samuel Adam Woodhull, a.k.a. the Sultan Charm, walk into Studio One, because that means I won't be solo. He had a major flat, and he's going to take to the headphones and explain to the listenership, what the fuck happened to you, Moderator 2? There you go. I hope I'm doing this right. Or
1: hello, Frankfurt.
2: Oh, Moderator 2,
0: make it Guest 2. That's probably easier for you, right, Guest 2?
1: Whatever.
0: As long as you put that thing into your snoot.
1: Yo, I'm back. I'm finally on the air again. Can you hear me?
0: I don't know. Can I hear you? I'm not too sure.
1: This is
0: try the mod too.
2: Yep.
0: Just for
2: this one's better.
0: Right?
2: Yeah.
0: Okay.
2: Mod 2 is good.
0: Mod 2 is good. Okay.
2: Perfect. Hello, Frankfurt.
0: Yeah. What happened, Samuel? I mean,
2: just a typical biker panne, how we say in German.
0: A flat? You had an accident.
2: No, I did
0: a
2: not have an
0: accident. No, you had a flat.
2: Not even that. No,
0: the battery went dead.
2: And funny me, I was close to my old mechanic, and I gave him a call. I said, hey, man, can I charge my battery at your place? And he's like, what do you mean your battery? He's like, I'll just carry
0: it
2: to
0: dealio?
2: He wasn't aware that I was close by, so yeah. He invited me for coffee and to charge my battery.
0: Oh, my God.
2: Thanks to buddy from the garage.
0: Oh, my God. What's... in your case, I have to say, I have to say what's her name? No, I mean, it doesn't matter really. I mean, okay,
2: you would have loved him.
0: I would have. What?
2: Yeah,
0: what?
2: You would have loved him.
0: What does that mean?
2: Maybe a future guest for the show.
0: Okay, as long as he speaks flowing English,
2: he does, dude. He told me all about him. He lived in the States for several years.
0: Oh my God!
2: And he told me he's planning on moving to Canada someday.
0: Okay, so he's got to get in.
2: He's got to get in at some point. I bet he's down for it.
0: You know, I don't have any printout, Samuel, so you have to refer to your notes. I have an order of business.
2: Go.
0: But I thought we'd do a really quick one because the Worship Pup Machine, and you're continuing to listen to, indeed, we might even have a live call from, I think we're lucky enough to have Vancouver, Canada call us back. And John, a.k.a. Pueblo Martini, promised that he will be... Ah, there he is. It's live on the air. All the way back from the West Coast, Vancouver, British Columbia, Canada. Good to have you on board.
3: Same here. I'm happy to be here.
2: Hey, Pueblo.
0: And
3: hi, how are you?
2: All right, better now.
0: He's better, but he's pretty, you know, he's pretty choked, freaked out because he just walked in. He's got a flat hair. I think he had has a new do, but you have to endure us through our Frankfurt topics. We haven't even gotten to them yet. And I hope, I'll do all the addresses, so I think I did it correctly. Samuel really changed his hairdo. Is that the topic of a debate today?
2: That's when you wear a helmet, Alex.
0: Okay, I've never seen you.
2: It goes from curly to straight. So
0: really?
2: Yeah.
0: Oh my God! I've never. You know, yeah. I didn't realize that. Then who's that talking? By the way, what the heck?
4: A restaurant, which was what? Okay. Unfortunately, the tourists.
0: What? Hello? Do we have a second caller?
3: That's
0: hello?
3: Not me. There's something else happening here.
0: Okay, I don't know what that means. Okay, we can maybe get a crank caller, probably.
4: In fact, it's feasible if you're.
0: Is that Freaky Frankie? Okay. Flexible. Flexible? What? A flexible saw? What? What did he say? Okay. I think gone. Okay.
3: It's not me.
0: Hey, I don't even know how to catch up after we had a whirlwind of a start here. I just wanted to say big salutes, big shout-out. I couldn't have been more proud that we're part of the stakeholder family here at Radio X because we had the open house back last Saturday. And we saw all kinds of participants, guests, musical acts, not Masha, I think Dasha. And
2: Dasha.
0: Yeah, not dashing through the snow, but she's really kicking the arse in terms of hip-hop and
2: Daria.
0: And we had we were part of a win, Samuel and John, because we spoke about this many, many times, about our main vacant location in the Stead Center, adjacent to a burb of here in Frankfurt called Bornheim. Which is the last free spot to hold exhibitions, but really circus acts. It's called Radwegsblatt. Ratswegsblatt.
2: Yeah.
0: Ratswegsblatt.
2: Ratswegsblatt.
0: And especially for carnies during building up.
2: Yeah, we have an annual fair there.
0: Yeah,
2: it's
0: we got
2: our
0: an annual
2: fairgrounds
0: fair there, right? With rides and
2: roller scooters and slot machines,
0: games of chance, and a lot of lucky people.
2: Loads
0: come
2: of
0: you lucky people,
2: sweets
0: right?
2: And food, but yeah, they were scared that their future wasn't certain.
0: And
2: right?
0: We fought for this on the air maybe 7, 6, 8 times, maybe. So we're part of this victory. The European Central Bank seated, they kind of bowed down. They've have an alternative location. And
2: the mayor says it's a win-win-win situation.
0: Yeah, and it's for the city of Frankfurt, the people of Frankfurt. That includes all the listeners, listeners of Radio X here, commercial for Radio X. It's a big win.
2: The building owner can sell. The city has finally found a solution for the school.
0: Yeah, they're a European Central Elite. European Central. We're looking for like another school location, but they found that. We'll deal with that some other time.
2: And the people's doing the rides.
0: We had
2: between last
0: and today's show, we had a big election, a municipal election here in Frankfurt on Main. And my God, John is really life. I think he's got some bronchial souvenirs sending over the airwaves. No, I'm just joking. That's a joking job. And we have a new constellation, I think. I mean, I think that we have, we call certain coalitions per national flags, John. And it seems that the city of Frankfurt is going to get a new political coalition, basically signifying the Kenya, the flag of Kenya.
2: Yep. Red, black, green.
0: Which is Harold, something to say, or?
3: Is it? Lima?
0: No, it's all good.
3: I don't know. Winnie told me that you have problems.
0: Hmm?
3: Okay. Winnie told me that you have problems.
0: Ah, you're amazing, Harold. But we solved it. And big shout-outs, saludos to Peter Reimer, our music director. He guided me through, and he laughed at me because, you know, he laughed at me. And he said, you better do another, you do a seminar.
2: Another technic seminar.
0: Another technic seminar. And I will. I'm number one. And Kenya has the flag, color flags of red. That was just our technician for the listenerships and for John's sake, who I was talking to while we were live on the air. The flag of Kenya has red, black, green. And so that's going to be likely just a quick brush through, Sammy. We don't have to go really into it, but if you want to go ahead, of Social Democrats, red.
2: Exactly.
0: The black Christian, would be the Christian Democrats. And green would be the Greens. Oh, the Greens, sorry.
2: The Greens. Yeah. Almost.
0: Almost. Well, it's a bit similar, right?
2: They've gotten a little grainy, haven't they?
0: Poor Johnny's going, oh, God, they're talking about Frankfurt, and
2: Frankfurt
0: I'm dying here.
2: I'm
0: coughing my ass off.
2: Well, it was a big vote.
5: No, it's okay.
0: It's okay?
2: It's also our big year of voting,
0: is
2: right?
0: This, yeah, big votes.
5: Is this going to be a new flag for the city?
2: No.
0: Yeah, I think we might adopt, you know, maybe Frankfurt could become part of Kenya, right? If we're entertaining a political...
2: I bet we have a partner city somewhere back there.
0: No, but not in Kenya. But, you know, we should.
2: Maybe we should.
0: Maybe we should go for it. No, maybe we don't. No. Next thing up is they're increasing the barriers at the Opera Square for security, so to not experience what Canada recently experienced, a drive-through into crowds like a mass melee, John, that we had in Canada. They increased it. It's a big square in the center near the Grand Ole Opry of Frankfurt. So there's new barriers. I don't know who's going to pay for this because apparently, you know, with more barriers, it's kind of takes away the nice view when you walk to what's a historical square like Opera, right? Like the Opera Square.
5: Just what was implemented is a new type of portable barrier. It's like a giant claw of some sort.
0: Oh my God!
5: If a vehicle plows into it, it digs into the roadway and stops. Right
0: like
5: there.
0: A reverse bear's claw. Right, your reverse bear's claw, yeah. Right? A grizzly bear claw.
5: Exactly.
0: Typical
5: and it's
0: West
5: movable.
0: Canada.
5: It's portable. So this way, they're heavy, they stay there. Yeah. You know, if a vehicle runs into it, they're immovable. They're movable. You know, somebody, I guess, I don't know, a tow truck picks it up.
0: Yeah.
5: You know, because it is heavy metal and then just takes it away. So you never, it's just something temporary.
0: But the thing is, they cost like shitloads of money.
2: Oh yeah,
0: right?
2: Yeah. Somebody's making good money on them.
0: Yeah, somebody's making. You know, how do we get into that? I'm just joking. But at the same time, the costs for security are exploding. Haven't talked about the Ratswegplatz that we won back for Frankfurt as our last open vacant space to hold big congregations and things like that. And circuses, the cost anti-terror costs are exploding. They're doubling to tenfold increasing costs, and that's a big burden on the taxpayers, right?
2: It is a big burden, but it's also something that the taxpayers actually, you know, receiving in some sense.
0: Okay, security,
2: and you got to give them that. They're actually trying to disguise them as flower boxes now too. So.
0: Oh, come on, really?
2: Yeah.
0: Oh, yeah, yeah, at the Grand, at the Opera Square. Yeah, there's
2: flower,
0: a huge
2: little,
0: flower
2: little
0: box.
2: Flower box in one of them.
0: God,
2: so
0: I'm
2: they are
0: have to
2: multiple
0: try and lift
2: usage.
0: That one next time I'm there. John, any comment? Because we're closing up the Frankfurt segment and going into some music with we unfortunately dismantling our old theater location and rebuilding it somewhere else nearby in the Greenbelt. But I don't think that's sexy because I think that's financed, or is it sexy to talk about really
2: I think
0: quickly?
2: What it is,
0: it's been, financed it's, by it's, private, right? Private public or private funding, I hope.
2: I haven't
0: no
2: looked
0: tax
2: into it that much, but it's definitely a big thing regarding our cultural scenery.
0: Ah, okay. Well,
2: and they've been talking about this move for years, almost a decade now, and it's probably going to take another decade until it's actually going to be realized.
0: Well, you're an artiste, so you have a different eye perspective. John, go ahead.
5: Well, you know, here in Vancouver and Canada, we've got, of course, the CNE, you know, Canadian National Exhibition in Toronto.
0: PNE,
5: CNE.
0: And
5: out here, we have the Pacific National Exhibition. But Seattle, they have a great festival in September, the September-long weekend. And it's called the Bumbershoot Festival, and it happens in there at the Space Needle there.
0: Oh, my God, where you took us a couple of years ago.
5: Yeah, and, you know, that's a big public area and stuff like that. They just closed that whole area up.
0: Oh, my
5: up,
0: God.
5: And it's a beautiful arts festival.
0: So
5: it's
0: you're inviting officially Samuel and me to join you in Seattle, right? All we have to do is... Because we can sleep in your garden. All we have to do is pay air travel, right?
5: Transmit from Seattle or whatever.
0: Yeah,
5: and,
0: sure, we would.
5: You know, you guys would have a hell of a good time there. I'm more than certain.
2: How long would it take to get a ferry? To get a ferry with the bike over to there?
0: The bike? What? We better put some music. That sounds like crazy talk.
5: It's a wonderful arts festival. I've always enjoyed going there. You know, it's everything. You know, comedians, poetry reading,
2: sounds
5: book
2: great.
5: Reading, music. You know,
0: it's
5: us. Art.
0: It's the city of Frankfurt. You know, what you're talking about? We love that stuff. Frankfurt does love it.
5: Oh yeah,
0: and we love Radio X, and we love to have you on the air. Great that you're basically from the get-go, after the whirlwind, Sammy stormed to the studio one, making it. I'm really loving it. And again, saludos to all the listeners, listen reds and listen rights of Radio X. And we had a dropper during the open house. A big honor.
6: Worship the Puppet Machine.
0: And they know what they're talking about. There you go. So let's play some quick... Let's go for Mr. Music and regroup. All right?
5: Sounds good.
0: John, you're sticking with us? Because we're taking down
5: here.
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0: absolutely Vancouver. I mean, flawless, sorry. From the roads of Vancouver, parallel here back into Frankfurt am Main. Radio X, Spirit of Radio, das freie Frankfurter Stadtradio. Ja, warum nicht? Ein freundlicher Versprecher. Stadtradio. And, oh, he's got, what, a mace? You got a mace here? What's that? What's Sammy showing me? Next topic up, we're out of the Frankfurt block. We've done our duty as a program. Power doesn't change people. It rather reveals their priorities. Too often people say what others want to hear before they gain power and show who they really are after they have it. Real leadership isn't about winning trust with words. It's about earning it with consistency. Because if your values change with your position, they were never your values to begin with. And I know John K. Pueblo Martino had a copy of the tops. Any quickers on this one, or should we go on the next opinion? And Sam as well.
1: Yeah, I mean,
2: true. Go ahead, Sam.
1: With great power, I can remember somebody saying, people who are in charge and have great power, they also have to have a great character and a good, strong will. And in my opinion, a lot of people in power do not have that. They're very easy to shape, usually, depending on who's given money, usually.
0: Yeah, and look at the biggest power broker in the world right now, right? These golden curtains ain't happening.
1: Is he controlling himself, or is he being controlled? That is the question.
0: Oh, my God. John could say more about that, but I don't know if we're going to get into that, John. We have to take a fifth on that, I know.
1: You know, we have to take a fifth.
0: Because we want to enter Seattle, you know. There might be some guests coming from Germany in October this year to Vancouver, and, you know, we want to do those road trips, you know, to Washington and stuff, and go to the gala, go to the governor's ball, you know, and yeah.
1: Good luck on that one.
0: Yeah, and say to Cy, you know, whatever, hi, and yeah, there you go. Okay, I can tell it's not a big taker amongst you gentlemen, so we go on from point five, I'm flexible, to point six, and that being your walk tells others how you feel. Now, everybody has something to say about that. It's not just your facial expression or a slump demeanor that tell people how you feel. The way you walk says a lot, too. Japanese scientists carried out a study asking volunteers to make judgments about people's emotions after watching videos of them walking. It found that bigger swings of the arms and legs portrayed more aggression, while smaller swings implied fear and sadness. Not always, but why not? There are implications for job interviews and the workplace nowadays. That's really important, too. Experts say walking into a room confidently indicates you're engaged and you belong, for example. Adjusting your posture can also change how you are perceived.
1: I can imagine. I mean, that is so true.
0: I mean, I know that you have something to say. I know John has something. Even I have to say something about that, because I was taught from an early age on, if you enter a room, unless they're, you know, really oddities, sometimes that can happen. You know, you just do your thing. You're there. Don't think about it. Don't premeditate it. It's your room because you're there, not because you want to force you on others, but it's good to be somewhere else. It's good to meet people. It's good to communicate with people you don't know. Tomorrow is always fresh, and each conversation with other people that you don't necessarily know, that you don't have ties and network, they're fresher too, especially nowadays. We need more ties, more connections. Any opinions, John, a.k.a. Pueblo Martino, or Samuel Adam Woodhull? Go ahead, John.
2: Okay. Well, yeah, I believe posture is important. And you do have a point when people walk into the room, how are they perceived? But I also worry about height. I'm a tall person, right? And a lot of people are a lot shorter than me. So when I walk into a room, I have to bend my head down a bit to listen to people because, you know, they're shorter than me. So does that imply something posture-wise because I'm tall?
0: Oh, my
2: right?
0: God.
2: So, you know, I don't know. I mean, I can understand and I agree with certain things, but other aspects I'm not too sure about, right? Now, I'm not a basketball player. Ask a basketball player how they would act.
0: Yeah, but
2: right?
0: You're big.
2: Walking in.
0: I mean, you're tall, right?
2: Yeah, so...
1: Well, it also says a lot about what kind of confidence you bring into the room. Same with facial expressions, I guess. It's it can achieve. Depends on how you want to use it. I guess for an actor, for example, who's very aware, or a dancer who's very aware of himself. Oh, is his payphone died?
0: John?
1: Sounds like his payphone died.
0: Yeah, no, John is at a classic payphone out of Vancouver. No, he's at a movie set, and it's a payphone from out of the movie Matrix.
1: Right.
0: But go ahead.
1: Yeah, I mean, for example, these dancers and actors who are very aware of how their body speaks, how they're perceived, how they're. Would you mind turning that off?
0: Ah, okay.
1: Cheers, buddy. Because that's really distracting me just now. These people who work obviously in a business where how you appear is really important, they can change their posture. They can move in a certain way. They can behave in a certain way. And they know what kind of effect it brings with it. So it also, depending on what you do, you should probably always be working on it. I don't know if it was with you, but I was always told chin up.
0: Absolutely.
1: Chest out, stomach in, tighten the butt cheeks.
0: Your personality, breathe in, breathe out.
1: But not only that, it also has to do with like, how do you physically
0: camera life
1: uptake
0: action.
1: Your surroundings, and why are the shoulders heavy? Why are they closing up? Why is your back hollow?
0: Oh, yeah.
1: It also says a lot. Do you know what cold reading is?
0: Yeah, I think so, yes.
1: Cold reading is often used with police and security forces where they can look at you, and not being superficial, but like, They see details like, oh, you've been nibbling your nails, or he's got a rash around his neck, probably he's been nervous scratching, or he's got the nervous leg syndrome, those kind of small things. They have a major impact on how you are actually feeling, what your actual emotions are. So I think it's a good thing to have a better awareness and to work on your posture.
0: Yeah. Call back, John. You just got connected. God, this is like... We come from an entertainment family, right? And there, you know, the stuff we heard, were told, talked about, when we watched a show or a performance or a movie, it was continuous evaluating and doing this and that. And every pound counts, and every pound more, kills you in front of the TV camera and all that stuff. But yeah, posture. Walking, more importantly, walking, because the way I walk is very, very important. I hope John is going to call us back, and we are now ready to, from topic six, I hope I'm doing this right, we're now into topic seven, or should we take a quick musical break? Because I think we lost John.
1: Yeah, let's give him a little time window to open up to us.
0: Exactly, you got that one.
1: Could be that he's actually calling right now.
3: Military robots. Is this Hollywood Radix. Idea of killer robots actually not that far-fetched?
4: Oh, it's not far-fetched at all. It's coming very soon, like in the next few years. And all of the governments that sell arms, like the US and Russia and Britain and Israel, all of those governments refuse to regulate military uses of AI. So if you look at the European regulations, they've got all these limitations on AI. It should be sort of transparent and this and that, shouldn't be discriminate. But there's a little clause in there that says none of this applies to military uses of AI. Mm-hmm. They don't like regulation themselves.
0: I am so sorry. And that was the wrong recording. My apologies,
4: big arms manufacturers.
0: Let's get it to you right. You continue to listen to Radio X, the spirit of

0: it go, John. It's doing it. Come on, run to the spot, John. You can do it. Hey, say the sign. All right, enough of the shenanigans. What the heck? Sam was going, this is an insider thing between the two of them. But in a way,
1: couldn't we just do a karaoke show?
0: Yeah, why can't we all just get along and then do a podcast with visuals, right?
2: I mean,
0: a lot of people have asked me that in the last couple of weeks. They said, Alex, you're an idiot. You should do a podcast in addition to the radio program and have it broadcast live. Dare it, right? And a lot of people saying, dare it. Come on, Alex. And so I don't know what that means. Sometimes when people tell you that, you win in the lottery. Bye. There you go. My apologies. And we had the wrong recording on, and I am so sorry.
1: But hey, now we're aware of robots steered by the military.
0: Hey, have you heard about the hottest travel trend right now? Staying in bed. There's something called sleepcation. People are booking trips just to sleep. No sightseeing, no must-do lists, no productivity, just blackout curtains and 9 hours of silence. The sleep industry is projected to hit $46 billion per annum worldwide. Hotels now offer pillow menus, luxury linens, tea rituals, CBD gummies. I don't know what that means. We optimized everything in our lives. Now we're paying to do nothing. Rise and grind is tired. Rest is premium. What a weird world we've become. Gentlemen, help me out. I know John has something to say. And Samuel, he's freaking there. Go ahead. Go ahead, Vancouver, British Columbia, Canada. Life calling us right now. Every life. Wishing
3: I would not. If I'm going to do a staycation, I'm staying in my own bed. I'll just black out my own windows. I'm not seeing somebody. People and sleep.
0: Okay. I don't mind.
3: Sorry, it ain't going to happen.
0: Yeah, I mean, when I'm traveling, I can't really sleep too long. I want to get going. I want to experience, right? I want to enter the next room.
1: But that's you, Alex. I know a ton of people. I know a ton of people that just want to. I want 2 weeks at the beach doing nothing.
0: Yeah, no podcast.
1: I don't want to experience any other culture that the country that I'm visiting. I don't want to have any of their food, nor their cultural scene, nor that. I just want to be on the beach.
0: Yeah.
1: Some people are like that. I'm not like that. I need to go be out and about.
0: Really?
1: I do like a day of rest.
0: Yeah?
1: A day of rest. But that's about it.
3: There's no doubt about that. I mean, but if you're traveling someplace, why are you traveling to that particular location?
0: It's ludicrous, right?
3: To go to a hotel and sleep, or is it because you want to do exploring, right?
0: What are they paying all that money out for? Right. But some people are probably more is it deep pocketed or well endowed? No, not well endowed. I mean, help me out. Well endorsed or not well endorsed? God, I'm thinking politics. It's too much. Yeah, it just came off the municipal. Oh my! Help me out. Help me, John. Help me. What's the word?
3: I don't remember the word, but I know what you're getting at now.
0: Baba booey.
3: You just gave me a bad vision in my head.
0: Yeah, I mean, you know, if I'm going to go on a vacation, I would rather go on a livecation, but not a sleepcation. But I can understand, Samuel and John, brilliant points. A lot of people need to take a major shut-eye and have an R&R and say, F you, Fangulo world, and I want to sleep, right? And you have to do that away from your domicile. I agree with that.
3: I think there's a lot more, we're doing a lot more work right now than, you know, 50, 60 years ago, you know, because that's what, you know, you're right, and you need more rest. And I don't think you have enough time to rest on your off days because, you know, you're still wound up. So do you need an extra week to have some time off where you're just like, okay, I got nothing to do, this is good, and I'm at home, and I can choose not to do something, and if it means sleeping, I'll sleep. If not, I'm just sitting here on a couch and watching some TV, mindless TV, or reading a book or something, or, you know,
0: and just catching up, lest we forget, rest life. Every time John, a.k.a. Pablo Martini, is calling, we're being called by Mr. Film Vancouver. And I know a lot of people in the entertainment industry, especially in the film business, be they in front or behind the camera or in the post-production or whatever, They buy into the sleepcation. Hey, here's the opposite, by the way. For example, tennis legend Roger Federer claims he slept around 10 to 12 hours per day. To reach that, he need 2 to 3 naps additional to night's sleep. Usain Bolt slept around 10 hours, napped every day before one of his world records. He just woke 30 minutes before. They all seem to know the power of sleep. Weird. What an odd segue, but it fits in.
1: Nikola Tesla apparently only slept 2 hours a day.
0: Yeah, there's the other extreme, right? To sleep long, however, for these cats is probably the greatest performance lever that top athletes can legally apply, but probably not all of us are using it enough. I struggle with it. I know the power, but for us normal ones, it is just so hard to work into our day and week. So how do we do this? What might be some hacks for good sleep? Samuel, you're the man for that.
1: Definitely magnesium before you go to bed. Eat a good old ripe banana and loads of water.
0: Oh, wow.
1: That's going to give you a nice, good, rested sleep for sure. No cramps, no waking up.
0: And what do artists do?
1: To go to sleep, maybe pop a melatonin as well.
0: Okay, not melatonin. But no Valium, right?
1: Oh, my God. That's a bit too artistic.
0: This is too artistic.
1: That's a bit too artistic.
0: John, a.k.a. Pueblo Martini, I'm sure you have a perspective on that. Or we're done, and we're going to Easter eggs, so we're going to the music. I don't know. Ah, let's go into John, go ahead. Or should we go into the next topic, forbidding? Uh-oh. John, we lost you again?
1: No.
0: John?
1: I mean, obviously, having a bit of physical exercise a couple of hours before you go to bed helps sleep in as well.
0: Exactly. I think John might have fell
1: asleep
0: at the wheel. It's like, no, I'm just kidding.
1: Nah. At a traffic
0: John?
1: Light. He'll be good. He'll be calling back in a second.
0: Come on, Mr. Nana. Hey, what's happening? What's the dealio? Okay, we'll have to know what that means. This is horrible. I feel horrible, you know, backing the guy, right? But next topic up for bidding would be, let me see.
1: Canadian got to do what a Canadian got to do.
0: Got to do. It's Easter eggs. I know it's up John's alley.
2: I'm dead zone.
0: Okay. Kill us, but I mean, not kill us. I mean... okay. We'll slowly get into the eggs and you'll call us. No problem.
2: Yeah. Okay.
0: Sorry, guys, for the listeners and listen rights of Radio X, listening to the Worship Pump Machine, the WPM radio show, it must be a bit of a dread. But, I mean, we do provide, of course, a flow, and sometimes these glitches happen. It's been a very intense already Monday. It's been a very intense couple of hours leading up to the show, and I'm glad you're tuning in, you're listening to us. The next item up for bidding would be Easter eggs. Easter eggs is the biggest ripoff nowadays ever. Easter eggs are hit by shrinkflation. If you think your favorite Easter egg looks a little smaller this year, you could be right. Various consumer groups have found that many of the most popular brands of seasonal chocolate eggs have been hit by shrinkflation. That means the eggs are smaller, but their prices have increased by as much as 40% in some cases. These consumer unfriendly trends have been reported across Europe, with Easter eggs expected to be 10, I think that's an undervalue, percent more expensive this year than in 25. Figures show chocolate prices already rose, I think, by 18% across the EU last year.
1: Yeah.
0: I mean, that's like a biggest of a ripoff.
1: 200, what is it, 180-gram chocolate bunny is like $5 or something?
0: No way.
1: Yeah, yeah.
0: Really? And yeah. They must have been... probably in the olden days, 300 grams or something, right?
1: Well, not only that. I mean, they can play around with that because there's always, like, they're always hollow, aren't they? So they can just make it thinner. But yeah. I mean, chocolate has skyrocketed the last couple months or years. Chocolate's been going up. But that also has to do with climate change.
0: Climate change, yeah, but also with the greed of the Maltese.
1: It's also
0: telling
1: just
0: us
1: what
0: you
1: it
0: know.
1: Is. It's a very vulnerable crop, cocoa.
0: Yeah, of course.
1: And it's very difficult to grow and harvest.
0: Yeah. Poor John. I hope he doesn't feel left out.
1: You have to keep in mind that most of the countries that produce cocoa have never even seen a chocolate bar in their life. A lot of them.
0: Yeah. That is the very sad, sick, ironic, and almost unbearable reality of a thought. Right? Yeah. If you think about it, it's sickening. It is actually sickening what's happening out there in this world. It's getting worse, you know.
1: But there's also a thing called fake chocolate these days.
0: Fake?
1: There's a lot of, there's
0: chocolate.
1: So there's a vegan chocolate, but there's also like a chocolate préparat. You see it in supermarkets these days, and it's like a chocolate alternative that tastes like chocolate.
0: Ah, okay. So nothing.
1: But it's not
0: too
1: specifically
0: weird.
1: Only made for vegans. It's more like, to be like, oh yeah, you can still afford chocolate, but just use this instead. Germans like to do that. They used to have it with coffee as well.
0: Yeah, but chocolate is chocolate, right?
1: Well,
0: it means, I think, right?
1: What else is on the bidding list?
0: Let's take a quick break so we can try and get Brother John back on. Let me push the magic button. Maybe he'll reconnect to Shrinkflation. Elsewhere, we'll play a nice little track in between.
1: You back, John?
0: John, you're back from Vancouver,
3: back.
0: British Columbia, Canada?
1: Be back.
0: Shrinkflation, back. Easter I'm eggs, we're done, or should we take a quick musical break? What do you think? Prices.
3: I don't know. It's up to you guys.
0: We're being ripped big times. Easter eggs. And now, all right, you know what? Talking about food prices or shrinkflation with Easter eggs, the ripoff, smaller quantities, huge increases, higher prices. The Iran war risks higher food prices altogether. The ongoing war in the Middle East could affect global food prices, experts say. Now, you don't have to be an expert, because you can see that in your daily shopping already here in Frankfurt. We go around. Disruptions to fertilizer shipments, there is a buzzword, as well as to oil and gas that normally move through the Strait of Hormuz, could push up groceries costs. The haul to oil and gas shipments through the key maritime passage also poses significant risks for the global energy system. Retailers say they are determined not to pass on to consumers those costs, but analysts argue that the impact could widen if the conflict continues.
1: Of course.
3: Oh, definitely. I don't know what's happened out in Europe, but here in Vancouver, prices for a liter of gas are 70 cents higher than they were 2 weeks ago.
0: Good heavens.
3: So,
1: same here.
3: Yeah.
0: But
1: same
0: your
1: here.
0: Food prices in Canada as well as America must have been going skyrocket, right? I mean,
1: what's our government doing against that at the moment?
0: Why is there a war happening? You know,
1: Alex,
0: our government.
1: Yeah, what's our
0: Canadian
1: government
0: or our German government?
1: German government. What are they doing about these effects?
0: I'm not too sure. They're a bit in a shell shock with all those provincial elections that came through, and the results we had here. That's risking the federal. Bi-coalition evening. I mean, you know, we're hoping that's
1: going to
0: happen.
1: So are they finally going to make public transport public again?
0: But that would mean free public transport. That's what you're saying, right? You're really switching topics here.
1: Other countries make it happen.
0: Yeah, of course. On a global scale, it's hard to compare. My opinion to that one is that it's insane. We're heading towards weird times. Apparently, this insane...

0: markets were not in your normal humanity. That's a real bigger picture, I think, right? Before we go depart in a little bit of music. Go ahead, John, make a quick one.
1: I think because, you know, that war has started, you know, Trump has started this war. It is topsy-turvy because people don't know where to, you know, people want consistency. And right now there's no area where there's any type of consistency. So until, you know, either the war stops or he gets, you know, defeated in an election or somebody.
0: Yeah, whatever. Yeah.
1: You know, that there's going to be some consistency in the world that, and I'm not talking just the U.S., I'm just saying because he's the one that's kind of stirring the pot. He likes to, you know, open up the Pandora's box and see what the hell happens and not know what the consequences could be, right?
0: Exactly. Yeah.
1: So until that ends, whenever he disappears, quote unquote, we won't know where the pieces are going to fall.
0: Yeah.
1: And there is going to be a new order, some type of new system.
0: And it's weird that, go ahead.
1: You know, and hopefully or the younger generation will be able to figure things out and make it work for them, for their future.
0: Or make changes,
1: you know,
0: initiate changes maybe. But
1: right?
0: We can't, that's beyond the worship bump machine in here as an English conversational program. Here on Radio X, Commercial Radio X, das Freifunk von der Stadt. Ihr hört weiter das englische Segment hier auf Radio X einmal im Monat. Jeden vierten Montag in einem jeden kalendarischen Monat, immer zwischen 16 und 17 Uhr, immer live, seit es uns gibt. And let's take a quick musical break, unless Sam is dying to say something. He wanted to say something, or, you know, let's give the listeners a break. It's been stormy weathers here. It's been, I think, a very involving. A very, challenging vibes here and there. I'm glad you all tuned in on your long driveway home, your travel home, your bicycle ride home. 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

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Hey, we mean a big vote as a radio station. 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We had a big choice, and we're terrestrial, and you can reach us per stream, of course. There you go. It's a pleasure to have all the listeners and listeners. 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Oh my God.

0: What's he doing there? God, something he's doing. John, you're with me.
1: I'm okay. I'm here. Yeah, I'm here. I'm still here.
0: Too many donuts at once in the mouth. No, I'm just joking. It's early morning for you guys, right?
1: I haven't had a donut in a long time.
0: What? Why? But a cruller, at least, I hope, no?
1: Not even that. Sorry. I'll try to stay away from Timmy's and stuff. They're addictive.
0: How about a Berwick? Okay. Big tech firms have linked recent layoffs, listen to this one, to AI-driven efficiency. God, we have to go off the air soon, I think. I don't know if we even have time for that. Jeez. Should we even do that one? I'm not too sure. Yeah, now I'm getting weird. Let's do a really quick one. A backlash in building across creative industries as writers, publishers, and filmmakers push for AI-free labels to protect human work. This could interest, of course, Mr. Film Vancouver calling us from Vancouver. From film credits declaring no generative AI to publishers stamping books as organic literature and software allowing graphic designers to use created without generative AI tags, creatives say AI-made content is undercutting jobs and trust, no kidding, but with rival certification schemes and no agreed definition of human-made experts warn of confusion among consumers and creators without agreement on a single standard. Mr. Film Vancouver, John, go ahead. You have the word.
1: Well, when based on that, what I'm thinking is once artists start saying, hey, not AI generated or, AI free, I'm wondering if those ones who then use AI will basically try to, lie or fake it and say, not AI generated too. So I don't know how effective that's going to be without some type of verification purposes, right?
0: Mm. Yeah, well, they're trying to add that verification or a kind of watermark-esque way of doing it. Or I think in Europe you have to indicate that you have AI-produced commercials and stuff soon. End of March, I think, early April, yeah. Something like that. But the world doesn't answer that. Asia doesn't answer that. It's about time that it happens, for sure.
1: On one side, you don't want to limit those ones who could use AI to create new stuff, right?
0: Yeah.
1: And but on the other side, who's going to be the creator? I mean, In film, we have so many people. We have actors, we have technicians, we have the post technicians, directors, producers and stuff. But with AI, you cut out a whole bunch of people.
0: Time is cutting out, man. Okay,
2: you can.
0: Sammy, go quick. We have to close up, guys. Jeez.
2: I know we have to cut out. I mean, what it is as well, I think it's going to be more important regarding it being an operating tool, right? It's got to be a tool. So, like, the filmmaker uses a camera as a tool. The camera's not making the art. It's the filmmaker making the art. And that's what I think is going to be coming along with AI. It's weird because everybody sees this potential threat in it, but there's also a lot of, good things coming out of it.
0: Going to have to cut it out.
1: Yeah.
0: I want to can't thank myself, but my name is Alex, Canadian, living, working, loving, now married in Frankfurt. Salute us, Lady Gisela. And, of course, thank you to Samuel Adam Woodhull, a.k.a. the Sultan Charm. And, of course, Mr. Phil Vancouver, John, a.k.a. Probably Martini, all the way calling from Vancouver, British Columbia in Canada. That's amazing. To close down the show, thank you for the vibes. Thanks for very, very good talk. Very good conversations. Very intelligent. Very enriching radio. Thank you very much. God bless the WPN Nation. God bless all the listeners of Radio X and the Worship and Pump Machine. Ciao, guys. This was Radio X, the Spirit of Radio.
3: Worship and Pump Machine.
0: Yeah, and a big, big salute to one Michael Capes from Toronto, Canada. Bye, John. Bye, Sam. Bye, guys.
1: Bye.
2: See ya.
0: Bye, Alex.

Gorge. From, yo, yeah, from Brutal Bone Breaking, bashing the beat, the Big Bang Theory. I'm slashing the beat with the big switchblade I carry.

0: back at the bench.
1: They got guys out there that are mugging people in the subways, stabbing people, throwing people into tracks and all that. And they're wasting their bullshit money trying to get us.
2: Someone will always want to jump down on a track or while the train's moving and just take out a can of paint or a marker and put up their initial. There always will be graffiti. It's a part of New York. It'll be there forever.

0: 16-year-old kids are running the system, and that graffiti is a symbol of that.
1: It's a matter of getting a tag on each line and each division. Where we go, it's called going all city. People see a tag in Queens, uptown, downtown, all over. It's a matter of balling, knowing that I can do it. You know, every time I get in the train, almost every day I see my name. I say, yeah, you know what, I was there, I bombed it. It's a matter for me, it's not for nobody else to see. I don't care about nobody else seeing it. For the fact if they can read it or not, it's for me and other graffiti writers that we can read it. All these other people who don't write, they're excluded. I don't care about them. No, they don't matter to me. But us.

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Yeah, this is how we glide. Locking it up once again, run 10 from the end to the end. All right, let's go. 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Here we go. Frankfurt's finest. The drum and bass wildest. 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Yo, let's get down on this. Can't cut this, can't drop this. Gonna sit them on top, they read them, gonna run and prop this. Tell you now. Yo. 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

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Yes, slam, yes, mate. 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

0: down like this. 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
1: under
0: in.
1: Pressure. 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Time ticking. 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
0: We are screwed up. Screwed up.
2: Wheel that back. 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No doubt. Wickedest tune in town. Check this out, Parasite alongside MC Focus. Big tune, each and every massive. Get on, get on, get on, get on, get on, get on. No doubt, remember where you earned it first.
1: Under pressure.

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Let's go. Here we go.

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Don't be late. Parasite, MC Focus. Yeah. Track and tune, locking it out like this. Relieving you from the gloom. Yeah, man. Hey, yo. Okay, no. Let them know.

We are all tight all night. 15 on the dial, wicked and also wild. Reaching out to Nick, reaching out to Mikel. I'd be doing well. Yeah, I'm

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worldwide. Yo, yo, yo, yo. Unai, Unai. Oh my days! Oh my days! Here we go! Yeah man, yeah man! Knocking it down like this, you can't miss! Frank was fine, he's walking it out, cut off about inch and every massive and each

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Yo, worldwide, here we go, Dirty Dubs, Parasite, Saturday night, here we go, here we go, here we go.

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Run, tell you from the man to the end. Yo!

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Sister that Kano on the track, let's go. Let them know, Saturday Night Bizzle, Parasite. 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

0: Yes, yes, yes, mate. If you tuned in tonight, you just tuned in at the right time. You're more than welcome. 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So get in while you can. Love to you and your crew. Let's go! Let's go! Let's go!
1: Rascal, Rascal.

0: are tuned in right now. Stay tuned. Let's go. Here we go. Here we go. Here we go. Oh gosh, oh gosh, oh gosh, oh gosh.
1: Yeah, man.
0: Yeah, man.
1: Yeah,
0: yeah,
1: man.
0: Yeah, man. Yeah. Hold it tight. Got Sissin on the controls right now. Back to back with the Kano. Locking it down the Saturday night flow. Here we go.

have a good day, keep having a good day. Yeah, the Saturday Night Business Radio X Factor's Parasite Worldwide. Love to you and your crew. This is what we do, do. Yes, right.

0: Saturday night.
1: Oh my days. 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Absolutely right, Dirty Dogs at Palmerside, Saturday night, how you feeling? 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

The mic where the beats are played like Oswald, looking for a motorcade, penthouse or raid, in a club or rave. 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Radio X, what are you saying? 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

0: All tight.
1: Yes, mate. If you just tuned in, station ID. You know, we're running with the best on South, East and West, Dirty Dubs and Parasite. It's Saturday night. Radio XDE, that means worldwide. Yeah, bare connection, mate. Each and every crew, this one's for you.

0: Okay, Daddy Dove's north, south, east, and also west.
1: Now we know which planets shelter enemies.
0: Let's go! Let's go! Let's go! Let's go!
2: That will be your tasks.
1: Then my task is complete. I choose to destroy them all.
0: All my days!
3: All my days!
4: All my days, Twisted, what you doing? All my days.
0: You know, it makes...

And tone, my heart sings like a stone. In New Orleans, the days are mean. In Mandeville, I miss you still. In Baton Rouge, my mind's filled with regret.

0: just about that time, this other old gray man sat down. He took out his hearing aid and it made this squealing sound. And he said, "Kid, you must have found this feller over in the lost and found. He hasn't been here long enough to know his way around." And he told him, "Man, you got it wrong. Del Rio Leo's was uptown. Back then, this was a cowboy bar called 6 Feet Underground. And during Prohibition, it was in a cellar out in back. But first, this was the Thirsty Mule on that side of the tracks. There used to be a lot of fights, and the cops were mean as hell. But pretty girls were everywhere. Man, that place was swell. I lost $500 in there one time just playing pool. And that's the way it was back then, when this town was cool." Well, that's about the time that I was getting up to go, when this third old timer stumbles up and says, "No, no, no. The Thirsty Mule was gone by then. You're thinking of Drunky McGee's. I ought to know. The dude you lost $500 to was me." Now, Drunky was a lawyer and an undertaker, too. He'd get you hammered, nailed, thrown in jail, and then embalm you when you're through. Drunky McGee's burned down, you know, but I can't recall the year. It used to be a bank, but before that, none of this stuff was here. There was this big old oak tree where the river curved around before the man who built the bank came here and cut it down. We'd never even seen a car, a buggy, or a mule before they built the store, the bank, the courthouse, or the school. Buffalo would come down and sip water from the pool. Nobody walked around here making up some stupid rule. Back before two morons would shoot each other in a duel. Before sushi, before tofu, before gravy, grits, or gruel. And I never dreamed I'd meet you bunch of lazy, crazy fools. That's the way it was back then, when this town was cool.
1: Yeah.
0: Yeah.

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We were only 9. I didn't know any better. And I robbed your paper route money. I took every last dime. And I'm sorry, I read all your girlfriend's letters.

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0: 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Okay. 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

0: Still tuned to the Man Like Manny. 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Taking it easy. Right up grimy and greasy. Rough FM Magnitude. 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And
1: trust me and my thoughts till the sun is up. 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

0: on my way south with a big stash. 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
1: Scrap the YouTube plan, drop in the boot, boot, boot. 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
1: You know, there's a time and a place for everything, man. And you know something?

0: This is what it is, yeah. This is what it was, yeah.
1: Oh.
0: This is what it will be in the distant future. This is how we accumulate. Like dust on old subway stations.

0: Me and my family moved in our apartment complex. 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It don't look that way to me, cause you can see the young blood hanging out of the store. 24/7 drunken looking for a head of to blow. It's powerful, all you know what to try to do. 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
1: I don't know.

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Ah, Fresh. 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Radio X. Steady, are you ready?

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So people listen, analyze and copy. 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Originality will elevate us and take us to a different height.

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Bumba, well, tell me when you really dip on. Sound boy, dead in time, you rise the metal. Murder sound boy, we be done special. 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